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1: 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Auf Gong 96.3.
2: 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You only live once. 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
2: They say the holy water's watered down, and this town's lost its faith. Our colors will fade eventually, so if our time is running out, day after day, we'll make the mundane a masterpiece. Oh my, my, oh my, my love, I take one look at you, you're taking me out.

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0: 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Lie to me.
2: So won't you lie to me, lie, lie to me. Treat me like I'm not going under. One more ride with me, ride, ride with me. 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
1: Gong 96.3. Immer